0: Plus, Gorka Radio.
1: Yeah, my man Ash with Nothing K. Can you feel my voice, y'all? Can you feel me? We gonna roll.

beautiful voices is what you're going to hear for the next 2 hours. This is BFBS Gorkha Radio coming to you live all the way from Kathmandu, Nepal. And it is time for BFBS Gorkha Connection. 10 a.m. to 12 noon UK time, I take over the airwaves of BFBS Gorkha Radio and play you some great songs. This is The Voice Ashish. And starting off the show, that was Lazu Shrestha and her latest, Khaike. This 2 hours is dedicated to new releases, new artists, great songs, all right? That I can promise you. But leading the pack, it's the ladies. So ladies first indeed. Roshna Dahal, who is touring Australia, I think Sokyo Lawanko tour. Here she is with her latest, Roshna Dahal, film.

New songs, new artists. That's what's happening here on BFBS Gorkha Connection, playing you some of the latest Nepali songs and latest artists and the bands out there. Well, not too new, but this definitely is a great song. It's by Ankita Poon, and she is here with her latest. For all of you out there, love this artist, love this song, Biyog.

Well, that was the debut single of Yaju Acharya, also known as the Flute Lady. You can check her out on Instagram. She's also a member of the all-female band Threes. Yaju Acharya there with Batas. BFBS Gorkha Connection playing you some of the latest Nepali music out there. And leading the pack are the ladies. Also leading this band on vocals is Sandhya, the band Saral. You must check them out as well. Here they are with the latest, Muhar.

Sunana, that was Priza Mishra, a brand new artist with her brand new debut single there. All right, so BFBS Gorkha Connection, Sunana, ekdam mitho geet haru ajhai baki cha. And yeah, Purva bata our next artist is from Purva. Here he is, Kehar Singh Limbu with Kheri Jani Maya.

And that was Chewang Lama there with Bhagya Mani. We've got about 10 more minutes to go. It is time for me to wrap up the first half of the show, but don't go anywhere. More headed your way. Right now, here's Oasis Thapa with his latest Sake, followed by Nigam Acharya with Kunai Deen and Ashwin Raj Dornal with the breakup song. I'll catch you on the second half. Until then, here's Oasis with Sake.

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Well, that was the trio of The Elements with a rendition of their single Tula Tula Sahar, opening up the second half of BFBS Gorkha Connection. And you know it, we come to you live only on BFBS Gorkha Radios every Saturday and Sunday 10 to 12 noon UK time. And that's what's happening right about now on BFBS Gorkha Radio. The Voice Ash is taking over. We got one more hour to go and more new releases headed your way. Here are the Rockheads and a very awaited single of theirs just released a couple of days back. Here they are, Rockheads with Maya Ko Ago.

That was the trio of Pratik on vocals, Samrik on piano, and Avi on bass. And they are together. They call themselves June. And that was their latest Somal Day 2. Beautiful song there, beautiful vocals, and of course, some more headed your way. BFBS Girl Connection, let's talk more music, because this is what I'm here for. We've got about 34 more minutes to go. And here are the band from Pokhara, The Dreamers, with Parizat.

And that was the band Walkie Talkies with their latest single, Sass. For all of you out there tuning in, and if you're wondering what's happening, well, on BFBS Gorkha Connection, we are playing you some of the latest

Nepali music out there. Now here is a band that's a little different from the usual rock bands. They combine folk and rock together. They call themselves Firanti, and here they are with Kag Dajai.

And that was the rock band Chokko Ketaharu with Antim Bhet. Well, as a time here go, Antim Samay Tirapan Isaac Rison. So, 8 more minutes to go and 2 great bands that I'm going to leave you with. First up, from Eastern Nepal, we've got Chumbak with the latest Nepali Vyapari, followed by Dry Skunk, Mane Taho. That's it, guys. I'm going to leave you with these 2 great bands and these great songs, and I'll catch you next time. Bye-bye.

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